That's entertainment right there. That's beautiful. Thanks, baby. I've got one of these. I'll give it you back.

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All right, guys. I want you guys to say, what's love got to do?

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1: Yes, and none of you gave the star nonsense.
0: Yes, yes.
1: No, it is a...
0: Sure.

0: Life Songs.
1: 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Do you like that? Huh?

0: Life Songs.
1: 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I feel like I haven't been over on this side like the whole night. What's up, you guys?

0: Life Songs.
1: I do believe it's time for the South to rise again, baby.

That's entertainment right there. That's beautiful. Thanks, baby. I've got one of these. I'll give it you back.

show of this tour. We want to thank you for coming to see us for all these years. We really appreciate it. Thank you so much.